tomorrow I'm gonna leave here. I'm gonna let you go and walk away like every day I said I would. And tomorrow

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1: Chances of showers and thunderstorms will be going up as we head through the rest of the week. We'll start things out low to mid-60s on Tuesday morning. Highs into the low 80s. Keep an eye on a few isolated storms possible. Those storms become more scattered once we get into Wednesday and Thursday, but no severe weather expected. In the 2 News Weather Center, I'm Chief Meteorologist Michael Sager.
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0: 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And now, your official 2 News weather forecast.
1: Chances of showers and thunderstorms will be going up as we head through the rest of the week. We'll start things out low to mid-60s on Tuesday morning, with highs into the low 80s. Keep an eye on a few isolated storms possible. Those storms become more scattered once we get into Wednesday and Thursday, but no severe weather expected. In the 2 News Weather Center, I'm Chief Meteorologist Michael Sager.
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0: 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And now, your official 2 News weather forecast.
1: Chances of showers and thunderstorms will be going up as we head through the rest of the week. We'll start things out low to mid-60s on Tuesday morning. Highs into the low 80s. Keep an eye on a few isolated storms possible. Those storms become more scattered once we get into Wednesday and Thursday, but no severe weather expected. In the 2 News Weather Center, I'm Chief Meteorologist Michael Sager.
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1: I'm Paul Stevens. U.S. Central Command promising the U.S. will use its troops while using restraint after another round of attacks on Iran.
2: Targets included missile launch sites and Iranian boats attempting to lay mines. The U.S. military also struck a surface-to-air missile site in Bandar Abbas that was targeting U.S. warplanes.
1: And that's Fox's Mike Emanuel in D.C. The threat of a big toxic chemical tank exploding in Southern California now over.
3: The crack that formed in the tank relieved much of the pressure that had been building up, eliminating the risk of a boiling liquid expanding vapor explosion, or BLEVI. They also say that the temperature is down inside of the tank. Even though a crack formed, fire officials say that air samples show there are currently no chemicals leaking into the atmosphere.
1: And that's Fox's Max Gordon. 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

0: 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And now, your official 2 News weather forecast.
1: Chances of showers and thunderstorms will be going up as we head through the rest of the week. We'll start things out low to mid-60s on Tuesday morning. Highs in the low 80s. Keep an eye on a few isolated storms possible. Those storms become more scattered once we get into Wednesday and Thursday, but no severe weather expected. In the 2 News Weather Center, I'm Chief Meteorologist Michael Sager.
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0: 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And now, your official 2 News weather forecast.
1: Chances of showers and thunderstorms will be going up as we head through the rest of the week. We'll start things out low to mid-60s on Tuesday morning. Highs into the low 80s. Keep an eye on a few isolated storms possible. Those storms become more scattered once we get into Wednesday and Thursday, but no severe weather expected. In the 2 News Weather Center, I'm Chief Meteorologist Michael Sager.
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4: 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We have different experiences. 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

0: 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And now, your official 2 News weather forecast.
1: Chances of showers and thunderstorms will be going up as we head through the rest of the week. We'll start things out low to mid-60s on Tuesday morning. Highs in the low 80s. Keep an eye on a few isolated storms possible. Those storms become more scattered once we get into Wednesday and Thursday, but no severe weather expected. In the 2 News Weather Center, I'm Chief Meteorologist Michael Sager.
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2: Chances of showers and thunderstorms will be going up as we head through the rest of the week. We'll start things out low to mid-60s on Tuesday morning, highs into the low 80s. Keep an eye on a few isolated storms possible. Those storms become more scattered once we get into Wednesday and Thursday, but no severe weather expected. In the 2 News Weather Center, I'm Chief Meteorologist Michael Sager.
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1: Fox News, I'm Sue Guzman. The U.S. military says it carried out self-defense strikes in Iran, including missile launch sites and boats that were placing mines. This comes as President Donald Trump said on social media that negotiations were proceeding nicely for a peace deal with Iran. The president laying a wreath at the Tomb of the Unknown Soldier at Arlington National Cemetery on this Memorial Day.
2: In 250 years, America's heroes have saved more lives, freed more captives, accomplished more good and spread more hope than any other people at any time in the history of the world.
1: And emergency officials in Southern California are lifting an evacuation order for some of the tens of thousands of people who live near a damaged tank containing a hazardous chemical that leaked over the weekend. 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

0: 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And now, your official 2 News weather forecast.
1: Chances of showers and thunderstorms will be going up as we head through the rest of the week. We'll start things out low to mid-60s on Tuesday morning, with highs into the low 80s. Keep an eye on a few isolated storms possible. Those storms become more scattered.

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0: 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And now, your official 2 News weather forecast.
1: Chances of showers and thunderstorms will be going up as we head through the rest of the week. We'll start things out low to mid-60s on Tuesday morning, with highs into the low 80s. Keep an eye on a few isolated storms possible. Those storms become more scattered once we get into Wednesday and Thursday, but no severe weather expected. In the 2 News Weather Center, I'm Chief Meteorologist Michael Sager.
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1: Fox News, I'm Ted Linder. The Pentagon targeting southern Iran on Monday. Fox's Mike Emanuel with more.
2: U.S. forces conducted self-defense strikes in southern Iran to protect troops from threats posed by Iranian forces. That's according to U.S. Central Command. Targets included missile launch sites and Iranian boats attempting to lay mines. The U.S. military also struck a surface-to-air missile site in Bandar Abbas that was targeting U.S. warplanes.
1: President Trump is also standing by his demand that Iran never be allowed to have a nuclear weapon. The New York Knicks are headed to the NBA Finals for the first time since 1999 as they knocked off the Cleveland Cavaliers and completed a four-game sweep in Cleveland Monday night. Final score in Game 4, 130-93. And Houston Astros right-hander Tatsuya Imai and two relievers combined on a no-hitter and a 9-0 victory in Arlington over the Texas Rangers. 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

0: 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And now, your official 2 News weather forecast.
1: Chances of showers and thunderstorms will be going up as we head through the rest of the week. We'll start things out low to mid-60s on Tuesday morning, with highs into the low 80s. Keep an eye on a few isolated storms possible. Those storms become more scattered once we get into Wednesday and Thursday, but no severe weather expected. In the 2 News Weather Center, I'm Chief Meteorologist Michael Sager.
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0: 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And now, your official 2 News weather forecast.
1: Chances of showers and thunderstorms will be going up as we head through the rest of the week. We'll start things out low to mid-60s on Tuesday morning, with highs into the low 80s. Keep an eye on a few isolated storms possible. Those storms become more scattered once we get into Wednesday and Thursday, but no severe weather expected. In the 2 News Weather Center, I'm Chief Meteorologist Michael Sager.
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3: 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With Ralph's recent retirement, he has handed the reins to me. 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
1: Fox News, I'm Sue Gussman. The U.S. military says it carried out self-defense strikes in Iran, including a missile launch sites and boats that were placing mines. Speaking to reporters, Secretary of State Mark Rubio says talks between the U.S. and Iran are still ongoing.
2: Like anything with something like this, it's going to take a couple days to settle on even down to the disagreements over a word, sentence. We'll have to work through that. If there's going to be a deal, we're going to have to work through that. But this is, it's either going to be a good deal or there isn't going to be one.
1: Jazz great tenor saxophonist Sonny Rollins has died. A spokesman for Rollins said he passed away at his home Monday at Woodstock, New York. Rollins, known for his improvisational skills, playing with many jazz icons, including Miles Davis, The Loneliest Monk, and John Coltrane. Rollins was 95. 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

0: 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And now, your official 2 News weather forecast.
1: Chances of showers and thunderstorms will be going up as we head through the rest of the week. We'll start things out low to mid-60s on Tuesday morning, highs into the low 80s. Keep an eye on a few isolated storms possible. Those storms become more scattered once we get into Wednesday and Thursday, but no severe weather expected. In the 2 News Weather Center, I'm Chief Meteorologist Michael Sager.
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0: 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And now, your official 2 News weather forecast.
1: Chances of showers and thunderstorms will be going up as we head through the rest of the week. We'll start things out low to mid-60s on Tuesday morning, with highs into the low 80s. Keep an eye on a few isolated storms possible. Those storms become more scattered once we get into Wednesday and Thursday, but no severe weather expected. In the 2 News Weather Center, I'm Chief Meteorologist Michael Sager.
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1: Fox News, I'm Ted Lindner. Jazz saxophonist Sonny Rollins, who played alongside Miles Davis, John Coltrane, and others, has died. Rollins, releasing more than 60 albums over his multi-decade career, and was awarded the National Medal of the Arts in 2010. He was 95 years old. The Pentagon targeting southern Iran on Monday.
2: U.S. forces conducted self-defense strikes in southern Iran to protect troops from threats posed by Iranian forces. That's according to U.S. Central Command. Targets included missile launch sites and Iranian boats attempting to lay mines. The U.S. military also struck a surface-to-air missile site in Bandar Abbas that was targeting U.S. warplanes.
1: Fox's Mike Emanuel. And the New York Knicks headed in the NBA Finals for the first time since 1999 as they knocked off the Cleveland Cavaliers and completed a four-game sweep in Cleveland in the Eastern Conference Finals, 130-93. 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
1: There's an open invitation at the Fates door. 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Don't need a suit, no polished up shoes.

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1: Chances of showers and thunderstorms will be going up as we head through the rest of the week. We'll start things out low to mid-60s on Tuesday morning. Highs in the low 80s. Keep an eye on a few isolated storms possible. Those storms become more scattered once we get into Wednesday and Thursday, but no severe weather expected. In the 2 News Weather Center, I'm Chief Meteorologist Michael Sager.
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0: 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And now, your official 2 News weather forecast.
1: Chances of showers and thunderstorms will be going up as we head through the rest of the week. We'll start things out low to mid-60s on Tuesday morning. Highs into the low 80s. Keep an eye on a few isolated storms possible. Those storms become more scattered once we get into Wednesday and Thursday, but no severe weather expected. In the 2 News Weather Center, I'm Chief Meteorologist Michael Sager.
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1: Fox News, I'm Sue Guzman. Tensions heating up once again between North and South Korea. The South Korea military says North Korea launched multiple close-range ballistic missiles toward the sea Tuesday. This is the first time North Korea has admitted launching cluster munition warhead systems near South Korea since April. U.S. military says it carried out self-defense strikes in Iran, including on missile launch sites and boats that were placing mines. Speaking to reporters, Secretary of State Mark Rubio said the talks between the U.S. and Iran are still ongoing.
2: Like anything with something like this, it's going to take a couple days to settle on, even down to the disagreements over a word, sentence. So we'll have to work through that. If there's going to be a deal, we're going to have to work through that. But this is, it's either going to be a good deal or there isn't going to be one.
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0: 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And now, your official 2 News weather forecast.
1: Chances of showers and thunderstorms will be going up as we head through the rest of the week. We'll start things out low to mid-60s on Tuesday morning, highs into the low 80s. Keep an eye on a few isolated storms possible. Those storms become more scattered once we get into Wednesday and Thursday, but no severe weather expected. In the 2 News Weather Center, I'm Chief Meteorologist Michael Sager.
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0: 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And now, your official 2 News weather forecast.
1: Chances of showers and thunderstorms will be going up as we head through the rest of the week. We'll start things out low to mid-60s on Tuesday morning. Highs into the low 80s. Keep an eye on a few isolated storms possible. Those storms become more scattered once we get into Wednesday and Thursday, but no severe weather expected. In the 2 News Weather Center, I'm Chief Meteorologist Michael Sager.
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0: 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And now, your official 2 News weather forecast.
1: Chances of showers and thunderstorms will be going up as we head through the rest of the week. We'll start things out low to mid-60s on Tuesday morning. Highs in the low 80s. Keep an eye, a few isolated storms possible. Those storms become more scattered once we get into Wednesday and Thursday, but no severe weather expected. In the 2 News Weather Center, I'm Chief Meteorologist Michael Sager.
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0: 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And now, your official 2 News weather forecast.
1: We'll see daily chances for showers and thunderstorms through the end of the week. Severe weather is unlikely, but heavy rainfall could lead to localized flash flooding, especially from Wednesday through Friday. Temperatures will stay near or slightly below average, with highs mainly around 80 degrees and overnight lows in the mid-60s. From the 2 News Weather Center, I'm meteorologist Annie Brown.
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0: 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And now, your official 2 News weather forecast.
1: We'll see daily chances for showers and thunderstorms through the end of the week. Severe weather is unlikely, but heavy rainfall could lead to localized flash flooding, especially from Wednesday through Friday. Temperatures will stay near or slightly below average, with highs mainly around 80 degrees and overnight lows in the mid-60s. From the 2 News Weather Center, I'm meteorologist Annie Brown.
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2: We'll see daily chances for showers and thunderstorms through the end of the week. Severe weather is unlikely, but heavy rainfall could lead to localized flash flooding, especially from Wednesday through Friday. Temperatures will stay near or slightly below average, with highs mainly around 80 degrees and overnight lows in the mid-60s. From the 2 News Weather Center, I'm meteorologist Annie Brown.
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4: 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For many years, Ralph Lynch and Baker's Furniture have invited you to join them for community chat. With Ralph's recent retirement, he has handed the reins to me. 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
1: Fox News, I'm CJ Papa. U.S. military bases in the Middle East are no longer safe. That's straight from the Iran supreme leader. It comes following strikes by American forces.
2: U.S. Central Command giving an update. Spokesman Timothy Hawkins saying, quote, U.S. forces conducted self-defense strikes in southern Iran today to protect our troops from threats posed by Iranian forces. Targets included missile launch sites and Iranian boats attempting to emplace mines.
1: Fox's Carly Shimkus reporting. This taking place while President Trump is still trying to strike a peace deal with Iran. Voters will head to the polls this morning in Texas to choose a Republican candidate for U.S. Senator. Incumbent John Cornyn hopes voters send him to November where he could possibly win a fifth term, while Texas Attorney General Ken Paxton is endorsed by President Trump. The winner faces Democrat James Tallarico in November. 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
4: In Northeast Oklahoma, May is not just a month, it's a marathon. Between dodging the dry line and watching the sky turn that get-in-the-cellar shade of green, you're basically living on radar apps and adrenaline. At Farmers Co-op in Tahlequah, we know you've been through the ringer with these storms. We're here to help you patch the fences and replant what the wind took. 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We are proud to announce we are now an official dealer of Twisted X Boots. It's time to get those fields and gardens fed. We offer both bagged and bulk fertilizer to ensure your soil is ready for the growing season. And for the hay producers watching the forecast, we've got you covered with a full variety of baler twines and net wraps to get you ready for that first cutting. From bonnie plants to bulk garden seeds, we've got everything you need to get that homestead back in the ground once the clouds clear. Swing by 1501 South Park Hill Road in Tahlequah. We've got plenty of room for the trailer, and the coffee is the only thing around here that isn't under a weather warning.
3: News on the Radio Oklahoma News Network, I'm Trey Davis. Republican candidates for Attorney General are bickering over an ad by a political action committee attempting to link former Representative John Echols to the early release of convicted drunk driver Sarah Polston. An attorney for the family of severely injured Michaela Borrego and an Echols supporter, Noble McIntyre, is calling for Governor Stitt's Energy Secretary, Jeff Starling, to demand the ad to be taken down. He says it unfairly re-victimizes Borrego's family and distorts facts. A new state law requires all camp facilities, youth camps, and outdoor youth programs to conduct a site-specific hazard assessment and develop an emergency action plan by the end of the year. The assessment and plan must then be reviewed every 3 years. Potential threats of severe weather and emergency response procedures must be disclosed to all participants. For more news, visit RadioOklahomaNews.com. 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
10: At 2 News Oklahoma, your stories are what matter most. Even though we're one green country, our stories are very different. We come from different neighborhoods, different backgrounds. We have different experiences. That's why we're listening to you, digging deeper, getting answers, celebrating, giving back, and sharing your stories. Everyone deserves to be heard. That's 2 News Oklahoma.
11: Wake up, wake up, wake up. It is officially Tuesday morning. We are back in the studio here for our show Rise and Shine. I'm Michi.
12: And I'm Brendan.
11: 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We're going to play some Eric Paslay.
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whiskey, like water, that's Telluride. We're going to keep the music rolling here on Rise and Shine with He Sings for Mary. This is Hayden Haddock up next, all here on Lakes Country 102.1.

0: Roses and Weeds with It's You. This is Michi here from the Rise and Shine show. I'm live from the NSU studios for my show, and we're going to tell you officially the fact that it's May 26th. That means it's the 146th day of the year, and there's only 219 days left to go. The sun did rise at 6:07, so it's been about 7 minutes since then, and the sun will set at 8:26 later tonight. Don't forget that on the weekends, specifically Saturdays from 8 o'clock till noon, the Tahlequah Farmers Market is there underneath the pavilion right off of Morgan Street and across from Norris Park. Now, if you're looking for something during the week, you can go to Hulbert for their Hulbert Riders Market as well on Tuesday nights. Go check that out and give me some feedback on what you like the most over there. And then for the weekend is going to be the Castle of Muskogee with their Renaissance Festival. You can go to their website at okcastle.com to purchase your tickets, see the schedule of events, and what weekend you're thinking about going, because your girl might have gone on this past weekend, and it was pretty fun.
1: Well, she's predicting it, and I just got to the mic, but hey, guys, have a good day.
0: Yes, that's Brendan over there keeping it
1: real.
0: I was going to say country.
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0: Yes, this is Lakes Country 102.1. Coming up next is going to be the 2 News weather forecast that provides today's weather on it.
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4: We'll see daily chances for showers and thunderstorms through the end of the week. Severe weather is unlikely, but heavy rainfall could lead to localized flash flooding, especially from Wednesday through Friday. Temperatures will stay near or slightly below average, with highs mainly around 80 degrees and overnight lows in the mid-60s. From the 2 News Weather Center, I'm meteorologist Annie Brown.
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0: please. Hello?
1: That's changed my mind.
0: I was going to say, please change my mind.
1: Aha.
0: Anyways, that's Brendan. I'm Michi. We are Rise and Shine and a couple of goofballs.
1: We're gonna. That was Riley Green, just for the record.
0: Oh, yeah. He's not a goofball.
1: I've...
0: Well, I don't know.
1: I don't know nothing.
0: I don't know nothing either.
1: But I know he. I would want that. That lady sounds nice. I'd want her to change my mind, too. Sundresses are pretty.
0: They are pretty. Mm-hmm. They are. Sorry, I just thought of guys. I just thought of guys wearing sundresses. It just got funny.
1: I like that image. Too. All right. Funnier.
0: Well, it's time for the Morning Ag Report.
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2: Time for the latest agricultural news. I'm Casey Shepard. 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
2: Well, producers across Oklahoma are constantly looking for new innovative ways to manage rising fertilizer costs while also maintaining productive fields. I recently caught up with Daniel Adamson, Oklahoma State University Extension Soil Management Specialist, to discuss a promising proof of concept study focused on rebuilding Oklahoma soil health.
5: Wheat country is a nutrient exporting part of the state, right? So every bushel of wheat goes somewhere else. People consume that. In that wheat is nutrients, right? Phosphorus especially being one of concern. So we're constantly moving phosphorus out of our wheat fields towards cities or things like that. And it's hard to get that phosphorus back in. We depend on synthetic fertilizer to do that. If we can source other material, manure being something that could bring phosphorus back in, that could potentially be very beneficial long term. The problem is it's expensive, right? It's heavy. It's hard to truck. Most of our poultry production's in the eastern half of the state. A lot of our feedlots are in the panhandle, so wheat country's far away from that. But on years like this year, when phosphorus prices are getting high again because of some global unrest, like, we need to be thinking about long-term strategies, not only about soil fertility, but also about soil health. And manure can give that load of organic matter that can really help these arid western soils like we have in wheat country here.
2: So what were some of the biggest surprises that you found out of this study?
5: So this is a new study. What we're doing is a proof of concept. We want to see if there's any merit to applying a heavy load once and then potentially not having to go back to it for a long time. So that might help. Although it's expensive the first year, it could potentially help pencil out this long-term strategy of, can we get more material in the ground that allows this soil to function at a better fertility status and better soil health status for maybe even a couple of decades?
2: To hear more from Daniel Adamson, you can go to OklahomaFarmReport.com. That's our latest farm and ranch news. I'm Casey Shepard on the Radio Oklahoma Ag Network.
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0: That's Daybreak Heartbreak by Chaser Crouch. 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My name's Brendan.
1: And I am Michi, and usually this is the time where we do extended weather, but we don't want anything that is not too accurate. So instead, we're going to go ahead and send you to the two news weather forecasts that will provide today's weather. Then after the obits, we'll have Cody Johnson with the fall.
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0: 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And now your official 2 News weather forecast.
4: We'll see daily chances for showers and thunderstorms through the end of the week. Severe weather is unlikely, but heavy rainfall could lead to localized flash flooding, especially from Wednesday through Friday. Temperatures will stay near or slightly below average, with highs mainly around 80 degrees and overnight lows in the mid-60s. From the 2 News Weather Center, I'm meteorologist Annie Brown.
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7: 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From Reed Culver Funeral Home, 918-456-2551. Pauline Schenkel, age 95 of Hobart, passed away Wednesday, May 13th in Tulsa. Graveside Memorial will be Friday, May 22nd at 10 a.m. at the Tahlequah City Cemetery. Earl Stoneburner, age 96 of Pryor, passed away Friday, May 15th in Pryor. Services will be Friday, May 22nd at 2 p.m. at God's Mountain Church in Rose. Interment will follow at Elm Cemetery in Leech. I'm Ben Schaus, and those are your announcements for today.
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1: News. I'm Gian Gelosi. Iran's supreme leader says U.S. military bases in the Middle East are no longer safe after CENTCOM said American forces carried out what it calls self-defense strikes on mine-laying boats in the Strait of Hormuz.
2: These were the first U.S. strikes that have targeted Iran since early May. A spokesperson for Iran's armed forces said any new aggression will be met with a far more severe response. The strikes come amid the backdrop of ongoing diplomatic efforts to reach an agreement between Iran and the United States.
1: Fox's Trey Yinks in Tel Aviv today. Texas Senate runoff pits four-term Senator John Cornyn against State Attorney General Ken Paxton.
3: Attorney General Paxton was the second-place finisher in the March vote, and last week he received President Donald Trump's endorsement, who had criticized Cornyn for dismissing Trump's 2024 comeback chances.
1: It's Fox's Alex Hogan. The winner faces Democratic nominee James Tallarico. 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
4: News from the Radio Oklahoma News Network. I'm Ann Roberts. Former State Tourism Director Jerry Winchester is expected to be in the hot seat when the fraud trial of Brent Swadley resumes in Oklahoma County District Court today. The defendant is accused in six felony counts of defrauding the state and submitting fraudulent claims to the state. Prosecutors allege Swadley ordered staff and suppliers to submit inflated and false invoices for reimbursement of costs related to operating Swadley's Foggy Bottom restaurants at six state parks. Swadley denies wrongdoing. Well, as the Memorial Day weekend comes to a close, the drive home continues to hit pocketbooks. Statewide, AAA reports the average price of regular gas in the state is $3.99 per gallon, up $1.20 from this time last year. The average price for diesel is $4.97 per gallon compared to $3.01 a year ago. From the Radio Oklahoma News Network, I'm Ann Roberts.
5: Through the Wheat Checkoff, the Oklahoma Wheat Commission supports the efforts of wheat breeder Dr. Brett Carver and his wheat breeding team at OSU as they develop new varieties for Oklahoma and the Southern Great Plains. The newest release just announced, Wyatt.
6: The genetics will sound familiar. Half of it is Smith's Gold. The other half is very different. And so this is coming from Romania. The Eastern European wheat sector, that is so important to us. That genetics just fits the Great Plains, particularly the southern and central Great Plains, extremely well. I remember seeing the first set of progenies that came from that cross, and I thought, my gosh, this is just heads and shoulders visually above everything else.
5: Dr. Carver says Wyatt has tremendous yield potential.
6: You know, we need to continue to increase that yield potential so farmers still have that competitive edge.
5: The Oklahoma Wheat Commission, working hard for Oklahoma wheat producers.
7: 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It's our motivation. We are more than just Mets. We are a part of our community. Count on us to keep you and the ones you love safe. We are 2 News Oklahoma.
8: All right. 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
9: 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On Sunday.
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0: That's Beautiful You by Prophets and Outlaws. This is Rise and Shine live from NSU Studios. My name's Brendan.
1: And I am Michi. We're going to keep the music rolling with Sandy June and Hurricane, all here on Lakes Country 102.1.

0: That's Floorboard Full of Roses by David Lewis. That Hold On Baby line sure makes you feel like you're right there. This is Rise and Shine live from NSU Studios. That came from Meech.
1: And that was Brendan just talking, and he's about to continue talking with his story. Get out of here!
0: Get out of here! Okay, here's your story, folks. Okay, it's about a car dealership in Kansas. Kansas car dealership is dealing with an unusual delay thanks to a family of robins. The Ford dealership in Olathe, Olathe Lincoln Ford. I grew up with those ads.
1: All right.
0: Olathe sold an F-250 to a customer, but the driver can't take it off the lot yet because a mother robin laid eggs on one of the wheels. The eggs have now hatched, but because robins are federally protected, no one can move the vehicle until the chicks have nested, usually about 2 weeks. The new truck owner is on board, and the dealership staff say they've grown pretty attached to the tiny tenants. That's a cute little story from Kansas.
1: I like that. That's cute. Get out of here with that.
0: Get out of here with that business.
1: Yeah.
0: Also, Olathe Lincoln Ford.
1: All right. Well, that's this Get Out of Here story. More coming up on the 2 News weather forecast, providing today's weather, and then Lone Star with my my front porch looking in.
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4: We'll see daily chances for showers and thunderstorms through the end of the week. Severe weather is unlikely, but heavy rainfall could lead to localized flash flooding, especially from Wednesday through Friday. Temperatures will stay near or slightly below average, with highs mainly around 80 degrees and overnight lows in the mid-60s. From the 2 News Weather Center, I'm meteorologist Annie Brown.
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0: That was King of Coal Dust County by Adam Chaffins. This is Rise and Shine live from NSU Studios. Hope you all had a great holiday. I'm Brendan.
1: And I am Michi. 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
0: That's right. 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
1: That is right.
0: Call them up, 918-316-2832. She's always got it.
1: So coming up May 30th is going to be Salina High Bank Speedway doing their NASCAR Regional Weekly Races. It's going to be Water Safety Night. So it looks like general admission for adults is 10. Kids that are 6 through 12 get in for 5. And any child that is 5 and younger gets in for free. If you're thinking about the pits, adults, it's $30. Kids, 12 through 6 is 20. They'll do the B-Mods, factory stocks, pure stocks, the rear wheel drive interceptors, and the front wheel drive tuners.
0: Very cool. Water Safety Night. Sounds like a couple birds with one stone there. We also have tickets for the Oilers. If you want to go see the Iowa Barnstormers and the Tulsa Oilers take on each other at 5 p.m. on May 30th.
1: Yep. Sorry, I forgot.
0: That's 918-207-1021, and we'll give you a little four-pack.
1: Yes. One other thing that I've wanted to mention with the Memorial Holiday weekend is just what did everybody do? Did we go out onto the river? Did we go do cookouts?
0: Maybe. Did it catch us off guard because it happened kind of early?
1: Really?
0: Well, usually it's like the first week of May, yeah. The 25th seems early for it.
1: Really? I don't think I ever think about that. I just see it on the calendar and I'm like, that's her.
0: It snuck up on me. Yep.
1: All right, well, we're going to go to the Sports Flash now. And then after that, I think it's Amanda Kate Ferris with When I Think About You.
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2: 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NBA basketball, it's a big game tonight for the Oklahoma City Thunder as they match up against the San Antonio Spurs in Oklahoma City. It is Game 5 of the Western Conference Finals, a series that is tied 2-2. Not only tied 2-2, each team 1-1 on their home floor so far in the series. Whoever ends up winning this series will take on the Knicks after they swept through the Cavaliers in the Eastern Conference Finals after tonight's game in Oklahoma City. Game 6 will be in San Antonio. That's coming up on Thursday. The NCAA announcing the field for the NCAA baseball tournament. Both Oklahoma and Oklahoma State will get in. Oklahoma will play their first game against the Citadel coming up on Friday, while Oklahoma State will play their first game against South Carolina Upstate. 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I'm Matt Pauly with the Sports Flash on Lakes Country 102.1.
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0: Hey y'all, it's Brendan from the Rise and Shine Show with Michi and Brendan. For many years, Ralph Lynch and Baker's Furniture have invited you to join them for community chat. With Ralph's recent retirement, he has handed the reins to me. 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

0: She's going to be here in June. I believe that's the 19th for Luke Kelly's Empowered Country, along with a couple of other local country women.
1: It should be really fun. I'm excited.
0: I'm excited, too. This has become a yearly event, and so always excited to see what the ladies have in store for us whenever we go up there. And I'd love to nab some merch.
1: Yes, always good to have new merch. And I got a whole new size shirt to buy, so I'm in the market.
0: Let's go.
1: But also, you know, even just having, it wasn't a big hubbub, but having Chris around, it's so nice to show off Tahlequah to folks, too.
0: Yes.
1: Let's do some holidays. You want to?
0: Yes, sir. The first one is National Blackberry Cheesecake Day.
1: I have feelings about this. I love cheesecake. I don't know that I've had blackberry, though.
0: I don't think I've ever had a blackberry cheesecake.
1: Today's probably the day. World Red Hair Day.
0: I do know that my family has the red hair gene. I have cousins that have red hair, and my brother, with his beard.
1: It's hiding in there.
0: Yeah, yeah.
1: I got that thing going on, too. It's weird. Red hair. Also, just like 2% of the population. So kind of mean when we call them soulless. That's like the meanest version of like poking at a minority
0: group. Yeah, I never
1: did
0: that.
1: Because they're not even like a cohesive minority group. It's like you've got Irish ones and Norwegian ones.
0: Right.
1: Like, so like just attacking them seems cruel. Thank you, South Park. Paper Airplane Day.
0: I actually really enjoyed paper airplanes whenever I was a kid. I don't know. It just really like got my brain going. I was never good at making paper airplanes. So there's completely different spectrums of liking it and being good at it.
1: Oh, well, that's good that you disassociate those two things. It makes the life way more fun. I think of the song Paper Airplanes, but that just ages.
0: Da, da, da, da,
1: which is just a sample of The Clash, like the first 10 seconds of one of their songs. It's sweet.
0: Really? Wow.
1: We'll do it later today. All right, World Dracula Day. We have positive feelings about Dracula?
0: I think it was actually really cool. The birth, I hit my mic, so sorry everyone, the birth of Dracula making the genre of like vampirism such a huge thing.
1: Yeah.
0: And like, I don't know if werewolves and other things like that were around like in stories at that time, but I don't know, I feel like maybe it had an influence.
1: Yeah, it's a very interesting way, you know, movies affect everything.
0: To go into fantasy.
1: Yeah. World Lindy Hop Day.
0: So Lindy Hop is a type of dance style actually originated in the 1920s in Harlem, New York City. So I know this from Dancing with the Stars, and I should know it culturally, but you know.
1: 100 years ago.
0: Yeah, this is a mix of various jazz dances and incorporates elements of tap, the Charleston, and breakaway moves.
1: They danced really fast back then, that's all I'm saying.
0: They danced really cool.
1: They're cool and fast.
0: Yes.
1: They were up to something. Let's put it that way. They're up to something.
0: Yes. All right. We're going to go to the 2 News weather forecast providing today's weather. That was holidays for today. Then we have Morgan Wallen and Post Malone together with I Ain't Coming Back.
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4: We'll see daily chances for showers and thunderstorms through the end of the week. Severe weather is unlikely, but heavy rainfall could lead to localized flash flooding, especially from Wednesday through Friday. Temperatures will stay near or slightly below average, with highs mainly around 80 degrees and overnight lows in the mid-60s. From the 2 News Weather Center, I'm meteorologist Annie Brown.
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3: Fox News, I'm CJ Pop. The ceasefire stands even though the U.S. military strikes Iranian targets.
4: Overnight, the United States conducted airstrikes against southern Iran near the Strait of Hormuz. CENTCOM says these strikes were defensive in nature and went after mine-laying vessels along with a surface-to-air missile position. These were the first U.S. strikes that have targeted Iran since early May.
3: Fox's Trey Inks in Tel Aviv, Iran's supreme leader, warning U.S. bases in the region are no longer safe. Texas runoff election pits four-term U.S. Senator John Cornyn against State Attorney General Ken Paxton. The winner faces Democratic candidate James Tallarico in November. President Trump recently endorsed A.G. Paxton. And in tragedy in Belgium, at least two teenagers and four were killed when a school bus collides with a train. 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
5: News from the Radio Oklahoma News Network, I'm Ann Roberts. A driver accused of causing a fatal crash on I-40 last week is now facing charges. 27-year-old Michael Rosario Cruz is now in the Canadian County Jail on four counts of second-degree murder, DUI, and other charges. The crash killed four young adults, three of them recent El Reno High School graduates. Rosario Cruz also sustained injuries in the crash and was hospitalized, but was arrested after being released from the hospital. Both the OU Sooners and OSU Cowboys are in the NCAA baseball tournament. The Cowboys were selected as a number two seed in the Tuscaloosa regional. The Pokes face South Carolina upstate on Friday. The Sooners were selected as a number two seed in the Atlanta regional. OU will play the Citadel on Friday. 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From the Radio Oklahoma News Network, I'm Ann Roberts.
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9: 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We are live from the NSU studios. It is bright and sunny out there. I'm seeing blue skies with some clouds and lots of green, which is something that we should really look forward to as it is spring.
10: Yep, and we're happy to be right here where we are, right?
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0: Loving people and working hard. In 1982, that's what Ms. Culver believed as a secret to staying young. 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
1: It is time for Take Me Downtown, and starting off first is there is board game afternoons today specifically and on Tuesdays. 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
2: That's right. Start a new tradition. Here's a nice thing we can do. We had Memorial Day the other day, and we have the CCVC Memorial Day flag pickup at Tahlequah City Cemetery. Was it? Yeah.
1: Keep going.
2: Okay. So you can go help them and meet up. It starts at 5 o'clock. They're going to be at the Tahlequah City Cemetery picking up over 1,200 American flags that were placed for the veterans over Memorial Day. So go join in and bring some friends or make some friends.
1: That's right. Also, there's going to be an East 4th Street Construction Informational Meeting that's happening today at 5:30. So that's going to be at City Hall. That's at 111 South Cherokee Avenue. And Ray Hammonds is going to be there, and so is Paige Harjo. So if you need questions, you can actually reach out to them individually. Ray Hammonds' phone number is 918-931-7480, and Paige's phone number is 918-822-4753. They strongly encourage the residents to attend and ask questions regarding the project as they start the construction process. They greatly appreciate your cooperation and patience in making our roads safer and better for the city of Tahlequah.
2: Right on. Well, after you've started a new tradition with board game afternoons, and then you've gone and helped out the community and picked up some little flags at the cemetery, and then went and checked out the 4th Street construction project rules, then if you've got a little bit more energy at 6:15, you can go join the running club of Kaizen Running Club. They're going to be right there in front of the NSU Fitness Center meeting up at 6:15, as I said, that they do every Tuesday, and they'll be running a unique route every week that you meet up there, and they've always got an experienced coach nearby just in case. So go meet up at 530 North Oak Avenue at about 6:15.
1: And if you go look at their Facebook page at Kaizen Running Club, you can actually see the event that's coming up that they're doing, which is Dog Speed 2, which is involving some lovable little pooches. Whether you want to help them out or you want to get one yourself, check it out. And it's a 12-hour event, come and go.
2: Yeah, that's on June 20th.
1: Yes. All right, coming up next, Bob Loftus Furniture bringing you the 2 News weather forecast. 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
4: 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And now, your official 2 News weather forecast.
5: We'll see daily chances for showers and thunderstorms through the end of the week. Severe weather is unlikely, but heavy rainfall could lead to localized flash flooding, especially from Wednesday through Friday. Temperatures will stay near or slightly below average, with highs mainly around 80 degrees and overnight lows in the mid-60s. From the 2 News Weather Center, I'm meteorologist Annie Brown.
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0: That's Jordan Davis singing Turn This Truck Around. This is Rise and Shine live from NSU Studios. I'm Brendan.
1: And I am Michi. 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
0: That's right. It's brought to you by Trimmers and Clippers and Scissors right down there at 514 South Muskogee Avenue. Walk-ins are welcome Tuesday through Saturday. You can find a nice cold beverage in your pocket or your hand on a Thursday, but you can call them up for an appointment at 918-207-2098.
1: Yes, that is right. All right, so usually I read you a nice story of the day just to have it feel good and all that stuff, but not today. So I actually tuned into the American Music Awards first when I was about 17 years old. You can guess what year that was. But that was whenever I started caring about certain awards and recognition for certain artists.
0: Mm-hmm.
1: As you know, we all have our own people who we support and we have for bias. But mm-hmm. I'm going to list a couple of standout winners that I thought were really cool.
0: All right, let's hear them.
1: Because the award show was just, I think it was last night?
0: Yes.
1: All right, so Artist of the Year is BTS.
0: All right.
1: If you don't know who BTS is, BTS is a K-pop idol group that actually started in 2013. So I know that because my sister trained me on the lore of BTS. I am an ARMY. All right, so the second category that I would like to highlight is Song of the Year, which is actually Golden. If you've ever watched the Huntrix movie that just came out off of Netflix, it involves K-pop demon hunters, and they're trying to get rid of these demons. Oh, there's a whole lot of stuff that goes on, but they have beautiful, beautiful music, and they got recognition for it. So their song Golden is the Song of the Year.
0: There you go.
1: Now for some country, I want to go ahead and skip to that real quick so I can keep your attention. Best male country artist was Morgan Wallen.
0: Let's hear it.
1: Female Ooh. Country artist was Ella Langley.
0: Could have guessed that one.
1: Best country duo or group was the Zac Brown Band.
0: All
1: and
0: right.
1: then we have a winner for breakthrough country artist, which is Sam Barber.
0: Very cool.
1: Best country song is Choosin' Texas by Miss Ella Langley. And then Best Country Album is actually Megan Maroney with Cloud Nine.
0: Very cool. I liked a couple of those tracks on that song.
1: An honorable mention is the fact that the Black Eyed Peas, they ended up getting Best Throwback Song of the Year with Rock That Body. You know, Rock That Body. Come
0: That's
1: on,
0: cool.
1: come on, Rock That Body.
0: Categories
1: rock
0: I didn't even body. Know about.
1: I know. So also, Golden from Huntrix got recognized a couple more times. BTS also got recognized for Song of the Summer, and then they ended up winning Best Male K-Pop Artist of the Year as well. Of course, there's a whole bunch of other winners. They have the entire list on The Hollywood Reporter, so you can go and check it out yourself. I had to print off a good old
0: My contrarian brain pages. Just triggered. They qualify for male when there's seven of them?
1: Bro,
0: so they
1: I
0: just be group?
1: Listen, I don't make the rules, simply.
0: I don't know
1: they
0: about
1: make
0: male
1: new categories.
0: For seven dudes.
1: They make new categories in order to put them in there. But
0: right.
1: I just tell people to vote. All right, so coming up next is Country's Inside Track with Lon Helton. Then after that, Caleb Sutton inviting you to the feed store for a cowboy kind of party.
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2: 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I'm Lon Helton in Nashville, and coming up, John Party makes music at his mom's on Country's Inside Track.
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0: When John Party is on the West Coast, he usually camps out at his mom's place. He told me that he has enough space where he and his band can record music.
1: You know, it's still we keep it college here. We sang vocals and we had big comforter blankets on ladders. And we had a mattress sitting up there because it's at my mom's house. I'm still making music in my mom's garage, okay?
0: I love it.
1: But if I was to buy a place out here in California, my mom would break my mom's heart. So it's always nice to come home. I always joke. But she had this like shop with this big unfinished room up top, and I came in and just finished it, and we put a little studio up here. Fun fact, Tequila Little Time was written in here.
0: Yeah.
1: So that was our first like big top five song out of here. This time we sang four songs. I played a little guitar, and we have moved on, and we're getting ready for our next chapter of recording music.
0: John Party's on the road right now. For his dates, go to johnparty.com. I'm Lon Helton, and tomorrow, Tucker Wetmore's mom is a fan of Hardy on Country's Inside Track.
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0: 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We'd love to certify you today. All right, it is time for things that you need to know today. Starting off with a book club for adults. It's called The Great Big Beautiful Life. This is happening at Muskogee Public Library today, everybody. That's from 7 to 8:30. Join them for a discussion on the Reese's Book Club novel, Great Big Beautiful Life by Emily Henry. That's at the Muskogee Public Library.
1: There you go. Check it out. Get into your book. We've got an archery clinic you can sign your kiddos up for. This is Friday, May the 29th and Saturday the 30th. Friday is 5 o'clock to 8 o'clock. Saturday goes 10 a.m. to 2 p.m. It's all going down at Southside Baptist Church. That's 300 Parker Street right here in Tahlequah. And remember, it is a free event. All students must have a registration form and waiver filled out before. Parents can drop them off, which makes sense with sharp weapons and things like that. Mm-hmm. Saturday, we'll have shooting competition with awards, archery instruction, archery shooting, lunch, snacks, and a memory photo. Proverbs says, train up a child in the way he should go. So call 918-456-2161. And if you don't get anybody, go ahead and leave a message.
0: Yes, that's right. Also, it looks like you have a rumble on the river.
1: Yes, I won't be fighting anybody on the river, but there is a USA Boxing sanctioned event, a rumble on the river. This is going down June 13th this year at Sparrowhawk Camp. That's 21985 North Bend George Road. You just get on Highway 10 and then you swing right before the mountain. Weigh-in is 9 to 11 a.m., doors open at 2 p.m., and the first bell is at 3 p.m.
0: That's right. Also know that the River City Players are coming back for their summer season. So regular tickets are now on sale for the 2026 summer season, and they present two shows, Rockin' Across the USA and Country Cruisin'. This is from June 20th to August 1st, and it's the same scheduled season as the past summers. So the rock performances are on Thursday evenings at 7:30, then Fridays and Saturdays at 1 o'clock. 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And that is things that you need to know today. Coming up next is the 2 News weather forecast, providing today's weather on it. Son of Jolene with the Bells and Dolly Parton together.
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5: We'll see daily chances for showers and thunderstorms through the end of the week. Severe weather is unlikely, but heavy rainfall could lead to localized flash flooding, especially from Wednesday through Friday. Temperatures will stay near or slightly below average, with highs mainly around 80 degrees and overnight lows in the mid-60s. From the 2 News Weather Center, I'm meteorologist Annie Brown.
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11: I'm Therese Crowley. Iran reverts to threats after a weekend of peace negotiations, and the U.S. responded by striking Iranian boats laying mines.
12: U.S. Central Command says these were self-defense strikes in southern Iran, targeting missile launch sites and boats placing mines in the Strait of Hormuz. Four people are reported killed on the boats. A senior U.S. official tells Fox the strikes are over for now, and the declared ceasefire with Iran is still in effect. Iran's Supreme Leader, Mojtaba Khamenei, is threatening U.S. military bases in the region, saying in a statement, Gulf nations will no longer be a shield.
11: Fox's Chris Foster. Qatar is mediating Iran peace talks because it holds Iran's frozen assets. Texas two-step Senate runoff election today. Sitting Senator John Cornyn versus the president's pick, State Attorney General Ken Paxton. Winner takes on progressive James Tallarico. President Trump having his biannual physical at Walter Reed before he turns 80 in June. 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
14: News from the Radio Oklahoma News Network, I'm Ann Roberts. In response to the tragic events at Camp Mystic in Texas last July, a new law requires all youth camp facilities and outdoor youth programs in the state conduct an emergency action plan by January 1st. The goal is to make sure emergency responders have up-to-date information to keep youth safe and make parents aware of plans in place. Allegiant Airlines is now offering nonstop flights from Oklahoma City to Gulf Shores International Airport in Alabama. The flights depart three times each week from Will Rogers World Airport. More information is available online at AllegiantAir.com. The Oklahoma City Thunder will try to take the lead in the Western Conference Finals Series with the San Antonio Spurs. The series is tied at 2 games each. The teams meet tonight for Game 5 at the Paycom. Tip-off is set for 7 on NBC. From the Radio Oklahoma News Network, I'm Ann Roberts.
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1: 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With Ralph's recent retirement, he has handed the reins to me. 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
0: 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I'm Meechie.
1: And I'm Brendan.
0: We are from the Rise and Shine Show. We are live from the NSU studios. And, you know,
1: lucky to be alive. 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
0: And we're going to get the music started. 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

0: Marika Allen with I'd Rather Sit on a Cactus. This is Rise and Shine as we are live from the NSU studios. That's Brendan. I'm Michi.
1: Yeah, hey Michi, I'm Brendan. What else we got to say?
0: We right got to tell people to listen at work. So wherever you are, hopefully on the clock, and you're listening to Lakes Country 102.1, whether it's straight off the radio or you're streaming us off the website, you have a beautiful opportunity to get a reward.
1: That's right. You got to just let us know where you're at, and sometimes we find it on our own.
0: Right.
1: We do go out in the wild and shop sometimes.
0: We do have an investigative bone in our body.
1: That's true. But if we do find out that you're listening and we haven't given somebody else out our sponsor's gift this month, then we will go give you a pass for some lunch.
0: That's exactly right. You can actually go to our website as well just to let us know at lakescountry1021.com. There should be a listen at work tab that you can click on. Fill it out so you can tell us where you're from. And then hopefully we can just drop on by like a bird tries to steal this fries from us, you know.
1: Yeah, or you could even give us a lead on one of your friends that's a little photo shy, and I could make him take a picture of me for some gift card stuff.
0: That's exactly
1: right.
0: Whatever
1: you want.
0: Yeah, set someone up or set yourself up, whichever one you prefer.
1: Yeah, check out the website. There's a lot to offer there. You can also get your voice on the radio. You can also check out some past interviews and episodes of Community Chat, whatever you want to do.
0: Yeah, so if you do want to submit a liner to the radio station, it would be something along the lines of, this is an example. Hi, I'm Michelle Barnfield, and you're listening to Lakes Country 102.1.
1: Mm-hmm. You can do that. You can say you start your morning with. You can say,
0: yeah,
1: me and my cat, Fred.
0: Whatever. Exactly. You can throw a spin on it however you like. Just make sure that it's nice, fluffy, and no curse words.
1: Yes, please. We just won't air it.
0: Yeah, that's exactly right. All right, coming to the 2 News weather forecast that provides today's weather on it. It looks like I'm going to be playing some grits and hits after the break.
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4: We'll see daily chances for showers and thunderstorms through the end of the week. Severe weather is unlikely, but heavy rainfall could lead to localized flash flooding, especially from Wednesday through Friday. Temperatures will stay near or slightly below average, with highs mainly around 80 degrees and overnight lows in the mid-60s. From the 2 News Weather Center, I'm meteorologist Annie Brown.

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1: All right, it is time for Grits and Hits. So starting in 1962, we have Willie Nelson makes his solo country chart debut with Touch Me. The song actually goes on to be a top 10 hit, and Willie had actually charted for the very first time a couple months earlier with Willingly. It's a duet that he did with Shirley Colley.
3: Oh, man, how about that? On this day in 1973, Gene Pruitt's Satin Sheets tops Billboard's country chart.
1: Then on this day in 1992, Brooks and Dunn debut album, Brand New Man, certified gold.
3: On this day in 1998, Garth Brooks' No Fences album is certified 14 times platinum.
1: That is a lot of sales right there. The Grits and Hits song of the day was written by Bruce Chanel and Kieran Kane. It was recorded by American country artist John Conley and released in February of 84. This was the third single from the album In My Eyes. The song was actually Conley's sixth number one on the country chart. The single went to number one for just 1 week, but spent 12 weeks on that country chart. I call that a bullet. All right, so number one today, May 26th, back in 1984, Mr. John Conley, with As Long As I'm Rockin' With You, all here on Lakes Country 102.1.

0: That's Vincent Mason singing Wish You Well. This is Rise and Shine live from NSU Studios. My name's Brendan.
1: And I am Michi. It is time for the concert calendar, and this is brought to you by Kroner and Bear.
0: They're right here in Tahlequah, 200 North Muskogee Avenue. Some people call it Main Street. They've got food, live music, outdoor patios with fire pits, and every Tuesday, that's tonight, you can catch Scary Larry Hewitt hosting open mic at 7 p.m., and every other T-Day, the Thursdays, you've got DJ Sean Solo doing music bingo or trivia.
1: And they often have shows on Fridays and Saturdays that take place from 8 o'clock until 11. So if you have free time and you want to see some live music, I mean, I bet that's one of the locations you'll stop at.
0: You got to do a little towel crawl all the time.
1: Yes. You can also stop by the Squeeze Inn, which is at 109 Spring Street. They have karaoke on Tuesday nights. If you're the first person to sign up, that's at 9:30. You'll be singing at 10 o'clock. Then on Sundays, which I hope you had fun this past weekend, it is open mic with Ben Stone and Daniel Dew. Sign up at 7:30 and hot mic starts at 8 o'clock. Now, something to look forward to as we are heading towards the end of the month is that the Ed Linehart Trio plays on the first Wednesday of the month at the Squeeze Inn, 6 to 10 p.m. with no cover charge necessary.
0: That's right. We've got some other venues to talk about, too. We've got the Yellow House Jam going on at Ned's. That's tomorrow on Wednesday, May the 27th. I think they're going to try to make that a regular thing on Wednesdays, but you got to join Randy Crouch and Friends at 6:30 at Ned's.
1: Right on. And then the next day, Thursday night, it looks like it's going to be Summer Nights in Norris Park. It's a concert series that you can go and check out if you go look at the Tahlequah Main Street Association Facebook page. But for that night, they're going to have Thomas Trapp and Joe Mack performing live music from 6 to 8 p.m. So bring your lawn chair, pack a blanket, and join them for an evening filled with live music, snack vendors, kid-friendly family fun, and of course, downtown vibes in Norris Park.
0: They used to play Tahlequah as the Skillbillies in like 2006.
1: Whoa.
0: So that's pretty cool. Yeah, there was more to that name. A little controversial. May 29th, we've got Canyon Sons and Osage County live at Duane's Place. That's 9 p.m.
1: And something for June is June 5th. Stoney LaRue and the Red Dirt Rangers, along with the Bison, will be at the Canes Ballroom for a 7:45 start.
0: Then we've got June 12th, Carrie Underwood in her return to Oklahoma live at Windstar Casino in Thackerville. This is going to be at 8 p.m. But if you don't want to buy tickets or consider your travel, you got to try checking out the Okie Country 101.7 Facebook page. That's our sister station. And see if you can find out how to win yourself some tickets.
1: That's exactly right. And you can grab one of your friends as well to enter themselves and see if you guys can hit the pot together and be one of the lucky 20 that get to go and see Carrie for her first performance back in Oklahoma.
0: That's right. Luck is the name of the game.
1: And same thing that's happening on the same day, June 12th, but if you're feeling a little local, the Crooked Path Revival is going to be live at the Squeeze Inn from 9 to 11 on June 12th.
0: Not such a bad consolation prize if you don't win.
1: Right, right. All right. Coming up next is going to be the concert calendar break, and then Jesse Robb Jr. with One Wild Reason after the break.
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0: 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Drive safe.
1: And make sure you're buckled up wherever you go. That was Rodney Atkins.
2: I know way too artist. Into this song. Loving the song. My gosh. She was living the song.
1: I was. I was back in the car seat. Not literally.
2: Just imagine that guard keeper of a father not letting anybody near you without a little fear in their hearts.
1: The funniest thing is that neither one of my parents owned a gun the entire duration of my childhood.
2: Mine neither. So that's a non-country thing we got in
1: common.
2: Sometimes
1: we just do it figuratively instead of quite literally.
2: Sometimes
1: you know what I mean?
2: People got trauma and danger in the past. It's confusing.
1: Definitely so. But it is about that time for us to leave for the morning show. It is officially almost 10 o'clock.
2: Oh, my goodness. We've made it thus far.
1: Yes, we have. But
2: which means
1: it is almost lunchtime. So yep. You can either go down to Harold's Burgers. That is at 200 East Downing. Don't forget that they do smash the beef to create the maximum flavor for those crispy, caramelized edges that we all crave.
2: And don't forget, there's a difference between a smash burger and an oaky burger.
1: Yes.
2: You know, get that oaky burger with that slow steamed bun with the onions.
1: Mm-hmm. And don't forget that they still do offer breakfast. That's something that is new and upcoming. So if you're thinking about something early, like dropping the kids off, I know it's summer.
2: Don't you can drop kids off for stuff all year long.
1: Exactly. Mm-hmm. Whether they have like Taekwondo or, you know.
2: Yeah, whatever. or Taekwondo. But they could also have Taekwondo, but also, by the way, did you
1: One
2: know?
1: One more option.
2: Did you know?
1: One more.
2: They could have Taekwondo.
1: Wow.
2: But I will say that the salsa that came with the breakfast burritos was a big hit in the studio when we tried it out. So as were the burritos themselves. But the salsa seemed to hang around a little longer. We got some extra, and it was very popular.
1: Yes. All right. Well, the option is there for you. I know that they said that it ends at 10 o'clock, but you might be able to slip in there right afterwards and still get yourself a burrito or two. But most importantly, go have some fun, whatever you're doing today. I know it's the first day back to the work week, so we might feel a little bit of some lag, but I know that we are all oh so strong and we can make through it.
2: Right, and we're that much closer to the weekend and we've got a Thunder game to look forward to tonight. So everybody thunder up, wear some blue wherever you're at.
1: That's right. Okay, coming up next is going to be the 2 News weather forecast providing today's weather brought to you by Hart Funeral Home. Tucker Wetmore is looking for someone north of the Mason-Dixon line.
2: Yeah, he needs a brunette on Lakes Country, 102.1.
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6: We'll see daily chances for showers and thunderstorms through the end of the week. Severe weather is unlikely, but heavy rainfall could lead to localized flash flooding, especially from Wednesday through Friday. Temperatures will stay near or slightly below average, with highs mainly around 80 degrees and overnight lows in the mid-60s. From the 2 News Weather Center, I'm meteorologist Annie Brown.
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13: News. I'm CJ Pop. The blockade remains and the Strait of Hormuz and the fragile ceasefire withstands a major test.
14: Despite the U.S. carrying out those strikes last night in southern Iran, Gulf Arab states remain hopeful that a deal can get done. U.S. military officials say the strikes were carried out in self-defense, targeting missile launch sites and boats they say were laying mines in the Strait of Hormuz.
13: Fox's Jeff Paul in Dubai. Florida decisions from the U.S. Supreme Court this morning. The justice denied Florida's bid to block other states from issuing commercial driver's licenses to some illegal aliens. Justices Thomas and Alito dissented, saying Florida's case should have been heard. All the polls are now open in Texas for the runoff between two Republicans, incumbent U.S. Senator John Cornyn and Trump-backed State Attorney General Ken Paxton. The winner takes on Democrat James Tallarico in November. 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
16: News from the Radio Oklahoma News Network. I'm Ann Roberts. In response to the tragic events at Camp Mystic in Texas last July, a new law requires all youth camp facilities and outdoor youth programs in the state conduct an emergency action plan by January 1st. The goal is to make sure emergency responders have up-to-date information to keep youth safe and make parents aware of plans in place. Allegiant Airlines is now offering nonstop flights from Oklahoma City to Gulf Shores International Airport in Alabama. The flights depart 3 times each week from Will Rogers World Airport. More information is available online at AllegiantAir.com. The Oklahoma City Thunder will try to take the lead in the Western Conference Finals Series with the San Antonio Spurs. The series is tied at 2 games each. The teams meet tonight for Game 5 at the Paycom. Tip-off is set for 7 on NBC. From the Radio Oklahoma News Network, I'm Ann Roberts.
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3: We'll see daily chances for showers and thunderstorms through the end of the week. Severe weather is unlikely, but heavy rainfall could lead to localized flash flooding, especially from Wednesday through Friday. Temperatures will stay near or slightly below average, with highs mainly around 80 degrees and overnight lows in the mid-60s. From the 2 News Weather Center, I'm meteorologist Annie Brown.

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4: 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It's our motivation. We are more than just Mets. We are a part of our community. Count on us to keep you and the ones you love safe. We are 2 News Oklahoma.
5: Hey, come and check out Croner and Bear tonight. We had Seth Candon coming in to perform all the way from Texas.
6: Yeah, you've heard his song on the charts. It's playing. It's Down on the River.
5: Down on the River, Pretty Woman of Mine by Lee Thomas. We also have Sandy June. What's her most recent one?
6: June's Honky Tonk Moon, but I think he helped write the other one. What's the other one? Southern King.
5: How do you say it?
6: He's my Southern King.
5: All right, well, you can go and check him out on his social media as well, but the best thing for you to do is come out and see him live at Croner and Bear at 6 o'clock tonight. And that's at 200 North Muskogee Avenue. They have fire pits for when it gets chilly at night and lots of food and drinks for you to grab and keep everything going.
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0: 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And now, your official 2 News weather forecast.
1: We'll see daily chances for showers and thunderstorms through the end of the week. Severe weather is unlikely, but heavy rainfall could lead to localized flash flooding, especially from Wednesday through Friday. Temperatures will stay near or slightly below average, with highs mainly around 80 degrees and overnight lows in the mid-60s. From the 2 News Weather Center, I'm meteorologist Annie Brown.
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3: Fox News, I'm Therese Crowley. Consumer confidence unexpectedly rising, highest since December, and oil prices sinking, with optimism for a U.S.-Iran peace deal. Fox's Jeff Paul in Dubai.
4: Leaders here in the Gulf are still hopeful and trying to actively work to get that U.S.-Iran peace deal across the line. We know a delegation from Tehran recently traveled to Qatar to continue diplomatic efforts there, but complicating this entire picture, those recent strikes carried out overnight by the U.S. military in southern Iran. U.S. military officials saying the strikes were carried out in self-defense, targeting missile launch sites and boats they say were laying mines in the Strait of Hormuz.
3: Summer reprieve for former FBI Director James Comey. A federal judge moved his trial from July to October in New Bern, North Carolina, for threatening the president with his post in Seychelles. President Trump has his biannual physical. 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
5: News of the Radio Oklahoma News Network, I'm Ken Johnson. While the College Women's World Series won't include OU or Oklahoma State this year, it will still bring a boost to Central Oklahoma's economy. Ann Roberts with the story.
6: Oklahoma City leaders expect the tournament to bring 120,000 people to OKC and contribute about $25 million to the city's economy. Visit OKC says the influx of out-of-town visitors consistently brings hotel occupancy rates in downtown Oklahoma City to above 90% over the tournament's opening weekend. The tournament begins May 28th and goes through June 5th.
5: A driver accused of causing a fatal crash along I-40 last week is now facing charges. 27-year-old Michael Rosario Cruz is now in the Canadian County Jail on four counts of second-degree murder, DUI, and other charges. The crash killed four young adults, three of them recent El Reno High School graduates. For the Radio Oklahoma News Network, I'm Ken Johnson.
7: For the Wheat Checkoff, the Oklahoma Wheat Commission supports the efforts of wheat breeder Dr. Brett Carver and his wheat breeding team at OSU as they develop new varieties for Oklahoma and the Southern Great Plains. The news release just announced, Wyatt.
8: The genetics will sound familiar. Half of it is Smith's Gold. Just the other half is very different. And so this is coming from Romania. The Eastern European wheat sector, that is so important to us. That genetics just fits the Great Plains, particularly the Southern and Central Great Plains, extremely well. I remember seeing the first set of progenies that came from that cross, and I thought, my gosh, this is just heads and shoulders visually above everything else.
7: Dr. Carver says Wyatt has tremendous yield potential.
8: You know, we need to continue to increase that yield potential so farmers still have that competitive edge.
7: The Oklahoma Wheat Commission, working hard for Oklahoma wheat producers.
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2: We'll see daily chances for showers and thunderstorms through the end of the week. Severe weather is unlikely, but heavy rainfall could lead to localized flash flooding, especially from Wednesday through Friday. Temperatures will stay near or slightly below average, with highs mainly around 80 degrees and overnight lows in the mid-60s. From the 2 News Weather Center, I'm meteorologist Annie Brown.
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0: When it comes to news, we are first in country. Country News Now. On this Memorial Day, Craig Morgan explains why he says, once a soldier, always a soldier.
1: As a term we all use, once a soldier, always a soldier. And so I am, have been, and always will be a soldier in my head and in my mind and heart. Even though I may sing country music, that's still a part of who I am. More than a third, almost half my life was spent with the military.
0: I'm Lisa Manning for Country News Now.
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1: 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And now, your official 2 News weather forecast.
2: We'll see daily chances for showers and thunderstorms through the end of the week. Severe weather is unlikely, but heavy rainfall could lead to localized flash flooding, especially from Wednesday through Friday. Temperatures will stay near or slightly below average, with highs mainly around 80 degrees and overnight lows in the mid-60s. From the 2 News Weather Center, I'm meteorologist Annie Brown.
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1: I'm Gianna Gelosi. A couple rulings out of the Supreme Court today. And one, the justices are not allowing Florida to sue to stop California and Washington from issuing commercial driver's licenses to truck drivers in the U.S. illegally.
2: Florida's complaint was originally filed after an illegal migrant from India who could neither speak nor read English, but who was driving a big rig, caused a deadly crash in Florida.
1: Fox's Evan Brown in another case.
3: The Trump administration in 2020 banned immigration judges from publicly speaking or publishing anything about immigration law or the agencies employing them without prior Justice Department permission. The policy continued under the Biden administration and still stands with the Supreme Court ruling, at least for now. It doesn't address the legality of the policy. It sends the case back to an appeals court that last year questioned its legality and ordered more fact-finding.
1: Fox's Chris Foster. 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
4: News of the Radio Oklahoma News Network. I'm Ken Johnson. The person accused of causing a head-on crash along I-40 that killed four people is now officially charged. Ann Roberts with the story.
5: 27-year-old Michael Rosario Cruz is now facing four counts of second-degree murder in connection with a head-on crash on I-40 last week. The crash killed four young adults, three who were recent El Reno High School graduates. Rosario Cruz was hospitalized for his injuries from the crash, but was taken into custody after being released from the hospital. He is now in the Canadian County Jail. He's also facing other charges, including DUI.
4: Tulsa police investigating the 20th murder of the year. Patrol officers responded early today to an apartment complex where they found a young man dead of a gunshot wound. The Oklahoma City Thunder will try to take the lead in the Western Conference Final Series with the San Antonio Spurs. The series is tied at two games apiece. The teams meet tonight at 7 p.m. For the Radio Oklahoma News Network, I'm Ken Johnson.
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2: We'll see daily chances for showers and thunderstorms through the end of the week. Severe weather is unlikely, but heavy rainfall could lead to localized flash flooding, especially from Wednesday through Friday. Temperatures will stay near or slightly below average, with highs mainly around 80 degrees and overnight lows in the mid-60s. From the 2 News Weather Center, I'm meteorologist Annie Brown.
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Oklahoma City Thunder basketball tonight, game 5 of the Western Conference Finals. They are hosting the San Antonio Spurs. This series is even at 2 games apiece. Major League Baseball, the Texas Rangers

0: get no hit yesterday as they end up losing to the Houston Astros by a 9-0 score. Also, Corey Seager, even though he is eligible to return from the injured list, he has not yet resumed actual baseball activities. The Rangers-Astros series does continue tonight. Jack Leiter against Jason Alexander. The Cardinals lose to the Milwaukee Brewers yesterday by a 5-1 score. That series continues tonight. Michael McGreevy is set to make the start for St. Louis.
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3: 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And now, your official 2 News weather forecast.
4: Warm and humid for your Tuesday afternoon, with a slight chance of a shower or a thunderstorm. Quiet into the evening with temperatures falling back from an 83-degree high into the 70s. Showers and thunderstorms more widespread, especially Wednesday afternoon and evening, highs in the lower 80s. We'll keep that pattern around Thursday, Friday, and into the weekend. In the 2 News Weather Center, I'm meteorologist Mike Grogan.
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1: News. I'm Therese Crowley. President Trump posting, just finished my six-month physical at Walter Reed Military Medical Center. Everything checked out perfectly. Thank you to the great doctors and staff. And Secretary of State Rubio says President Trump is going to make a good deal or no deal on Iran. Despite a U.S. defensive strike on Iran, boats laying mines in the Strait of Hormuz, oil prices falling today, and Arab neighbors optimistic about peace talks in Qatar.
2: Like anything with something like this, it's going to take a couple days to settle.
1: Secretary Rubio leaving India said, I'm from Miami, but it's hot. Temps over 100. The Supreme Court rules on a Florida challenge to illegal migrant truckers after an Indian driver caused a fatal U-turn wreck there. A high court deciding that Florida has no legal standing over California and Washington issuing CDL licenses to illegal migrants with no permanent address. 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
3: News from the Radio Oklahoma News Network. I'm David McCollum. A new poll shows the Republican gubernatorial race is extremely tight with just a couple of weeks left. Mike Mazey has a slight lead over Gettner Drummond and Chip Keating, according to the non-doc poll. Charles McCall is running fourth. The composting of human remains will not become law. State Capitol correspondent Trey Davis has details.
4: Proponents call it an environmentally friendly end-of-life option. Governor Stitt says it raises questions about moral and human dignity that go beyond ordinary burial practices. As such, she vetoed a bill that would make Oklahoma the 14th state to legalize the composting of human remains. Washington became the first state to legalize the process in 2019, followed by Colorado and Oregon in 2021.
3: 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For the Radio Oklahoma News Network, I'm David McCollum.
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3: Warm and humid for your Tuesday afternoon with a slight chance of a shower or a thunderstorm. Quiet into the evening with temperatures falling back from an 83-degree high into the 70s. Showers and thunderstorms more widespread, especially Wednesday afternoon and evening, highs in the lower 80s. We'll keep that pattern around Thursday, Friday, and into the weekend. In the 2 News Weather Center, I'm meteorologist Mike Grogan.
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0: 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And now, your official 2 News weather forecast.
1: Warm and humid for your Tuesday afternoon. A slight chance of a shower or a thunderstorm. Quiet into the evening with temperatures falling back from an 83-degree high into the 70s. Showers and thunderstorms more widespread, especially Wednesday afternoon and evening. Highs in the lower 80s. We'll keep that pattern around Thursday, Friday, and into the weekend. In the 2 News Weather Center, I'm meteorologist Mike Grogan.
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1: Fox News, I'm John Saucier. Republican voters in Texas deciding whether they want incumbent Senator John Cornyn or challenger Attorney General Ken Paxton as their nominee for November's midterm election. Senator Cornyn, you worried about the general election if Paxton wins?
4: He could well lose, but even if he doesn't lose, he will win by such a razor-thin margin that it's likely to have a negative drag on the down-ballot races in Texas. Judges, local officials, House of Representatives, you name it.
1: His comments on the Fox News channel. The U.S. and Iran trying to reach a peace deal. Natural gas and oil prices still high. Interior Secretary Doug Burgum on Fox Business.
5: President Trump's the one person who's got the courage and the tools. He's using diplomatic. He's using military. Now he's using economic pressure to achieve his aims. And, you know, the deal maker in chief wouldn't bet against him. He's going to come through with a great deal for the world and for America.
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11: 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A program to help young patients while receiving mental and behavioral health treatments. Oklahoma Children's OU Health and OKC Public Schools will recruit 7 teachers at the new Behavioral Health Center when it opens later this year. The facility will be one of only a few in the country that provides medical and psychiatric care for children. While the College Women's World Series won't include OU or OSU this year, it will still bring a boost to Central Oklahoma's economy. Radio Oklahoma's Ann Roberts has details.
12: Oklahoma City leaders expect the tournament to bring 120,000 people to OKC and contribute about $25 million to the city's economy. Visit OKC says the influx of out-of-town visitors consistently brings hotel occupancy rates in downtown Oklahoma City to above 90% over the tournament's opening weekend. The tournament begins May 28th and goes through June 5th.
11: 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For the Radio Oklahoma News Network, I'm David McCollum.
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19: 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We come from different neighborhoods, different backgrounds. We have different experiences. 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Everyone deserves to be heard. That's 2 News Oklahoma.
0: Good afternoon, y'all. This is TJ Wicks. You're listening to the Overdrive here on Lakes Country 102.1. We're going to go ahead and get the show started off here with Trevor Underwood, Cole Swindell, Kane Brown, and Timothy Howells. But we're going to kick it off with the Alan Jackson Classic, Chattahoochee. So don't you go anywhere. You're listening to Lakes Country 102.1.

0: Drink Anymore by Timothy Howells. Hey, y'all, this is TJ Wicks. We're going to take our first break of the Overdrive this afternoon. Our news and weather is brought to you by Bill's Body Shop. 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So don't you go anywhere. 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
3: Warm and humid for your Tuesday afternoon. A slight chance of a shower or a thunderstorm. Quiet into the evening with temperatures falling back from an 83-degree high into the 70s. Showers and thunderstorms more widespread, especially Wednesday afternoon and evening, highs in the lower 80s. We'll keep that pattern around Thursday, Friday, and into the weekend. In the 2 News Weather Center, I'm meteorologist Mike Grogan.
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0: Good Time by Old Dominion. Hey, y'all, this is TJ Wicks. We got a commercial break coming your way, but hey, we've got a great interview with Brendan Barlow and Seth Cannon coming up next hour, so y'all should stick around for that. Anyway, after this commercial break, we've got Jesse Robb Jr., Dierks Bentley, and Roses and Weeds, so don't you go anywhere. 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
1: 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We're honoring the legacy of two remarkable Kitu'a tribal members, the late Ed Ratcliffe and artist Roger Loftus. 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

0: roses and weeds. Hey, y'all, this is TJ Wicks. You're listening to the Overdrive here on Lex Country 102.1. We're going to take another commercial break here. Oh, our news and weather is going to be a great one. And then after the great ads, we got Hardy, Cody Jinks, Keith Urban, and Clay Walker. So don't you go anywhere. 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
1: 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And now, your official 2 News weather forecast.
2: Warm and humid for your Tuesday afternoon. A slight chance of a shower or a thunderstorm. Quiet into the evening with temperatures falling back from an 83-degree high into the 70s. Showers and thunderstorms more widespread, especially Wednesday afternoon and evening. Highs in the lower 80s. We'll keep that pattern around Thursday, Friday, and into the weekend. In the 2 News Weather Center, I'm meteorologist Mike Grogan.
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1: Fox News, I'm Tom Graham. Iran denouncing the most recent U.S. strikes as a sign of bad faith today as negotiations toward a peace deal continue. Several nations in the region are pushing for a permanent ceasefire.
2: Leaders here in the Gulf are still hopeful and trying to actively work to get that U.S.-Iran peace deal across the line. We know a delegation from Tehran recently traveled to Qatar to continue diplomatic efforts there, but complicating this entire picture, those recent strikes carried out overnight by the U.S. military in southern Iran.
1: Fox's Jeff Paul. Several airports ramping up efforts to keep the Ebola virus from spreading to the U.S. after an outbreak in Central Africa.
3: Already three airports, Atlanta, Washington, Houston, they will be screening passengers for anyone who comes out of Congo or some neighboring countries.
1: Fox's Steve Harrigan at Hartsfield-Jackson Airport in Atlanta. 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
9: 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I'm David McCollum. If you have an old nonviolent felony, misdemeanor record, or were pardoned, a new state law may benefit you. It's called the Clean Slate Initiative. The new law requires the State Crime Bureau to create a free online expungement portal by November 1st. The goal is to clear out records that qualify by the end of 2029. Some 300,000 Oklahomans could benefit from the initiative. Tulsa's historic Greenwood District has a growing technology hub. Now, Microsoft is partnering with Black Tech Street to create a Cyber Plus AI lab. In addition to working on fully autonomous systems and improved infrastructure security, the technology hub has an education and workforce development component. 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
9: afternoon, y'all. This is TJ Wicks. You're listening to Lakes Country 102.1. You're in the middle of the overdrive. We got five straight songs coming your way. We got Sadie, June, William Beckman, Chris Jansen, and Chaser Crouch. But we're going to kick it up with Light It Up and Luke Bryan, then followed by Brendan Barlow, Sits Down with Seth Candon. So don't you go anywhere. Great songs ahead and a great interview here on Lakes Country 102.1.

0: Seth's headed right down the street to Croner and Bear. You can catch him at 6 o'clock. How's it going, Seth?
1: Going good, Brennan. Beautiful drive here. This is nice.
0: Yeah, you came up from Texas, and you made that little do-whip over to Sallisaw, correct?
1: That's right. We stopped in Hugo first, and then went by there, and then coming up here, I was like, man, this is beautiful. Now, the humidity is still kind of the same of Texas, but...
0: It does. It does flirt with us. It breaks every once in a while, but you got the real nice scenic drive. That's pretty. Did you take 100 a little bit?
1: I did. It's the one with the new road coming in.
0: Mm-hmm.
1: Oh, yeah. It's nice.
0: Yeah, very pretty. Well, welcome to the territory. You're very well accustomed. And your song that's on the charts kind of fits right here at home, too. It's Down on the River.
1: That's right. Started writing that song back in 2015. Me and another... singer-songwriter named William Clark Green. We're living together on the river, and I took it up. I was at that time going back and forth with to Boo Hatch Studios with Mike McClure. He had a record label called 598 Records at the time,
0: mm-hmm.
1: and so it was us and the Damn Quails. And
0: you're just name dropping like a dude, man. Let's go.
1: No, but Mac, we call him Mac McClure. Mac. We've written a lot of stuff together, and he's like, you got anything you've been working on? I said, man, I got this one. I'm kind of kicking around, and he said, man, let's do it. And so I wrapped it up with him, and then kind of just collected dust, you know, for a good while, and then I was kind of going through the archives and just...
0: Well, as a songwriter, what is that like to have something that you feel is going a direction, you've got a theme, you've got an idea, and to actually trust somebody to help you complete that process?
1: You know, there's an old songwriter Bible. No one really talks about, well, who does what or this and that. But I will tell you that when I write songs, majority of the people like Mac, he likes to write the lyrics first. You know, I like coming up with the melody first. And then just to me, it fits. And it's, and I never really push it, to be honest with you, Brennan. I let it just... You know, if it's something that is not I'm feeling, I'll put it away and I won't touch it for a while.
0: Well, I've been that way for, and I don't want to make this about me at all, but I've attempted to write songs and perform songs before, and the space of writing it feels great. When you invite somebody else in and they want to play with it, it's how do you let go? How do you know when to let go of something that maybe you're headed in a different direction? Or
1: so I've had a couple instances. Majority of the people that I write with, I usually kind of go in with something I've already started.
0: Mm-hmm.
1: And a feel for it, and then they'll come up with ideas, and if they're like, oh, well, they start throwing something like, what do you think about this? And I'm not feeling, I'm like, well, here, let me try another melody out.
0: Is it kind of like they treat it like it's your baby, and they just kind of throw ideas at it, but if you're like, eh, they just kind of respect that?
1: They do, but some of the ones that I usually, I have a real small circle of the ones I write with, and so...
0: you trust them.
1: Yeah, I'll just tell them that sucks.
0: No. There you go.
1: But they're all well songwriters as well too.
0: Right. So, well, I've said this before, and you and I just met, but I think rearview mirrors are a great metaphor for things. And if you've got people like that you can trust to see some of your blind spots,
1: mm-hmm.
0: it's not even a blind spot anymore.
1: That's kind of right.
0: Trust it and have faith.
1: That's a good analogy on that.
0: Very cool. So you've been on tour a lot. You've wrote a couple of songs that have already charted this year. Do you want to tell us about that experience of having somebody else singing your songs?
1: Yeah, it's still a great enjoyment. You know, I love songwriting. I love it just as much as playing or performing. And Sandy done a couple of songs prior to this. Homemade Remedy was a song. She took, and I think it got pretty good on the charts. And I love seeing it. It's like seeing like something blossom, you know. And so she took Southern King, and she got a number one on it. And then Lee Thomas was doing Pretty Woman of Mine, and is a song we wrote. Started writing it on the piano on a late night, and him and I were together. And he said he was going to come out with the album. He goes, what do you think about if I finish this off? I said, yeah, just shoot it by me. Let's see what you came up with. And
0: I love it, man. It's a great song. That one I threw in the recurrent list. It needed to keep playing even if it got up there. That was fine with me. You're going to be playing tonight at Croner at 6 o'clock. Anything people can look forward to about that?
1: Yeah, look forward to them coming out. I'm going to play a little acoustic, some originals, and a little harmonica, and love to meet everybody.
0: I know you're on a little radio tour and stuff. Do you think you'll hang around for the open mic session a little bit?
1: Yeah, absolutely.
0: Very cool.
1: I think we're going to be making our way over to Tulsa this evening, but I'm definitely going to stick around, check it out, and have a little supper.
0: That's awesome. You'll enjoy meeting Scary Larry Hewitt and the other guys. It's a good time out there. I regret I won't be able to be there, folks. I'm going to be headed to Oklahoma City to see that game. You will not hear me on the radio in the morning, but we are going to cut back, and we'll come back and hear a song from Seth, and then you got to go check him out at the Croner and Bear. 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
5: 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And now, your official 2 News weather forecast.
6: Warm and humid for your Tuesday afternoon. A slight chance of a shower or a thunderstorm. Quiet into the evening with temperatures falling back from an 83-degree high into the 70s. Showers and thunderstorms more widespread, especially Wednesday afternoon and evening. Highs in the lower 80s. We'll keep that pattern around Thursday, Friday, and into the weekend. In the 2 News Weather Center, I'm meteorologist Mike Grogan.
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0: All right, we are back. This is Brendan from the Rise and Shine Show, KEOK, Lakes Country 102.1. I'm here with Seth Candon, and we've just been wrapping up a conversation, touching on some bases. Fans can see you somewhere tonight, right?
1: Yes, sir. And if you don't catch it tonight, you can always check out my website at Seth Candon, C-A-N-D-A-N music.com. And love to hear from you. Like it. And Brendan, on there, you can see your Facebook, your all the Spotify, YouTube, and stuff where they can find me.
0: Well, you know, we're pretty, once we've made a connection at Lakes Country, you're kind of one of the family. So we'll be throwing your songs on the spin all the time, and we'll be promoting you social media wise. But let's let the folks get a little preview. You want to play a song for us in studio?
1: Sure.

0: Very cool. You could not hear me cheering in the background. Little background on the song?
1: So another one that's kind of been put away, and I recently just brought it back out. It had it out probably, started writing about 10 years ago, and actually speaking to Sandy, and was asking me about, hey, do you got anything you were kind of working on? And I found this one, and you were talking about bringing people in or not. And we were actually going to start trying to write the end of it, and I actually just kind of stuck with just doing not how you usually do it. I just did my first verse, chorus, recap on a little bridge, and go back to the first verse.
0: Sometimes they just come together that way. I've got friends I know that are real craftsmen of songs. I don't feel like I'm one of those guys, and I know other people aren't. I feel like I'm more one of the archaeologist guys. I just got to dust them off and find them somewhere.
1: Yeah.
0: Sounds like that's where you're at a little bit. It's not a good dig right now. We'll come back to it. See if we can find it later.
1: Amen.
0: Right on. That's Seth Candon. What was the name of the song?
1: You know, it's still untitled.
0: Ooh, we'll call it Still Untitled. Yes. That's Seth Candon. You can catch him tonight at Cronin and Bear at 6 o'clock. You want to give that social media shout one more time?
1: Yep, Seth Candon. 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And I appreciate you having me, Brennan.
0: Absolutely. 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

0: Roses by David Lewis. Hey, y'all, this is TJ Wicks. We're going to go ahead and take another commercial break, maybe hear some news and weather, but coming up on the flip side, we got John Morgan, Guy Vincent, and Bree Bagwell, and McBride on the ride, so don't you go anywhere. 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
2: Warm and humid for your Tuesday afternoon. A slight chance of a shower or a thunderstorm. Quiet into the evening with temperatures falling back from an 83-degree high into the 70s. Showers and thunderstorms more widespread, especially Wednesday afternoon and evening. Highs in the lower 80s. We'll keep that pattern around Thursday, Friday, and into the weekend. And the 2 News Weather Center, I'm meteorologist Mike Grogan.
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1: Fox News, I'm John Saucier. New Jersey Governor Mikey Sherrill speaking to reporters about demonstrations taking place outside an ICE detention facility in Newark this week. The governor encouraging protesters to remain peaceful.
2: I would encourage everyone to, as they are gathering at Delaney Hall, to do so peacefully, and we've seen that largely happening.
1: ICE agents reportedly pepper sprayed protesters and U.S. Senator Andy Kim during an encounter. DHS out with a statement. They say demonstrators tried to obstruct law enforcement vehicles as they were leaving the facility. NASA Administrator Jared Isaacman talking about upcoming plans for moon bases and progress towards achieving a long-term presence on the moon. Isaacman says his team's gearing up for the launch of Artemis 3.
3: We are working alongside our lunar lander providers, preparing for Artemis 3 crew announcement and getting ready to begin stacking Artemis 3 this summer with a target launch in mid-2027.
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7: 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Swing by 1501 South Park Hill Road in Tahlequah. We've got plenty of room for the trailer, and the coffee is the only thing around here that isn't under a weather warning.
8: 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Reducing sudden unexpected death in epilepsy was the intent of a bill requiring insurance companies to provide medical coverage and benefits to Oklahomans with epilepsy. Governor Stitt vetoed that measure, saying the requirement for insurers to provide neurostimulation devices to drug-resistant epileptics makes it harder to keep health insurance affordable for Oklahoma families. A new state law could be of major benefit to a lot of Oklahomans. 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
9: If you have an old nonviolent felony, misdemeanor record, or were pardoned, a new state law may benefit you. It's called the Clean Slate Initiative. The new law requires the State Crime Bureau to create a free online expungement portal by November 1st. The goal is to clear out records that qualify by the end of 2029. Some 300,000 Oklahomans could benefit from the initiative.
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13: Good afternoon, y'all. This is TJ Wicks. Hope you're having a great Tuesday afternoon. We're going to kick this next hour off of Overdrive with TJ Wicks on Lakes Country 102.1 with Till You Ride, Thomas Rhett, Dan and Shay, and Addison Malik. But we're going to kick it off with Blue Bonnets by Aaron Watson. So don't you go anywhere. Don't you change that dial. 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

0: Oh, Whiskey After Women by Addison Malik. Hey, y'all, this is TJ Wicks. We got news and weather coming up thanks to Bob Loftus Furniture. And then after the ads, we've got, oh, Gretchen Wilson, Flatland Calvary, Michael Ryan, and old Jason Aldean. So don't you go anywhere. 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
3: Warm and humid for your Tuesday afternoon, with a slight chance of a shower or a thunderstorm. Quiet into the evening, with temperatures falling back from an 83-degree high into the 70s. Showers and thunderstorms more widespread, especially Wednesday afternoon and evening, highs in the lower 80s. We'll keep that pattern around Thursday, Friday, and into the weekend. In the 2 News Weather Center, I'm meteorologist Mike Grogan.
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0: Dad, Jason Aldean. Hey, y'all, this is TJ Wicks. You're listening to Lakes Country 102.1. We're in the middle of the overdrive. We're going to take a quick commercial break, but coming up on the flip side, we got Matt Daniel, Alan Jackson, and Daryl Perry. So don't you go anywhere. 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
2: 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One of the best road racers in the world, New Zealander Shane Van Gisbergen, and rookie driver Connor Zilich, who won 10 times last year in the O'Reilly Auto Parts.

0: Series. But so far this season, Trackhouse has struggled. The organization went through several changes in the offseason. A new crew chief in Brandon McSwain for Chastain, a new driver in rookie Connor Zilich, and new crew chief in Randall Burnett, and a new Chevy Camaro body. But Chastain says they have all the tools and resources to succeed. They just need to find the right mix.
1: We see what we have, so it's not if, it's the band-aid's off. So many smart people inside the building, and we see inside of GM and Chevy and what all we share there and all the information coming out of that building, trying to digest it and make our own opinions for our cars, and stepping through mile and a half wise is what I'll stick to for today, is Vegas to here and big changes for us to try to move the grip needle out of the red. Just no grip, sliding.
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2: 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Country News Now. On this Memorial Day, Craig Morgan explains why he says, once a soldier, always a soldier.
3: As a term we all use, once a soldier, always a soldier. 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Even though I may sing country music, that's still a part of who I am. More than a third, almost half my life was spent with the military.
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4: At 2 News Oklahoma, your stories are what matter most. Even though we're one green country, our stories are very different. We come from different neighborhoods, different backgrounds. We have different experiences. 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Everyone deserves to be heard. 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

0: If You Know, You Know by Daryl Perry. Hey, y'all, this is TJ Wicks. We're going to take another short commercial break here. Maybe hear some news and weather. But coming up after the break, we got George Beers, Jamie Richards, David Adam Barnes, and Cody Johnson. So don't you go anywhere. 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
1: 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And now, your official 2 News weather forecast.
2: Warm and humid for your Tuesday afternoon. A slight chance of a shower or a thunderstorm. Quiet into the evening with temperatures falling back from an 83-degree high into the 70s. Showers and thunderstorms more widespread, especially Wednesday afternoon and evening. Highs in the lower 80s. We'll keep that pattern around Thursday, Friday, and into the weekend. In the 2 News Weather Center, I'm meteorologist Mike Grogan.
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3: Fox News, I'm Tom Rigotti. While the U.S. and Iran continue to negotiate a deal to open the Strait of Hormuz, it appears neither side is willing to capitulate to the other. Fox's Peter Ducey reports.
4: The Secretary of State Marco Rubio out there saying the Strait of Hormuz is going to open one way or another. Iran is saying we'll open the Strait if you take $24 billion in frozen Iranian money and unfreeze it. That is according to Iranian state-run media.
3: Protests for a fifth day today outside an ICE facility in Newark, New Jersey. Fox's Alexis McAdams is there.
5: These protesters are demanding that this ICE facility here in Newark be shut down because they say the migrants inside are not being treated properly. New Jersey Democrats, including Senator Andy Kim, are saying that the problem is that they believe that they are not being fed properly. They think that they're being fed food that's spoiled, so they said there's an ongoing hunger strike.
3: DHS accuses protesters of disrupting law enforcement operations. 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
6: News from the Radio Oklahoma News Network. I'm Bob Sands. Reducing sudden unexpected death in epilepsy was the intent of a bill requiring insurance companies to provide medical coverage and benefits to Oklahomans with epilepsy. Governor Stitt vetoed that measure, saying the requirement for insurers to provide neurostimulation devices to drug-resistant epileptics makes it harder to keep health insurance affordable for Oklahoma families. A new state law could be of major benefit to a lot of Oklahomans. More on that from Radio Oklahoma's David McCollum.
7: If you have an old nonviolent felony, misdemeanor record, or were pardoned, a new state law may benefit you. It's called the Clean Slate Initiative. The new law requires the State Crime Bureau to create a free online expungement portal by November 1st. The goal is to clear out records that qualify by the end of 2029. Some 300,000 Oklahomans could benefit from the initiative.
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10: 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Hi, I'm TJ Wicks. You're listening to The Overdrive. We got five straight songs coming your way. We got Prophets and Outlaws, Casey Johns, Miranda Lambert, Ken Foe. But we're going to kick it off with the summertime classic, No Shoes, No Shirt, No Problems by Kenny Chesney. So keep it right here on Lakes Country 102.1.

0: you by Ken Fo. Hey, y'all, this is TJ Weeks. Hope you're having a great Tuesday afternoon. We're going to go ahead and take another commercial break here. Our news and weather is brought to you by Bill's Trash Service. But coming up after the break, we've got old George Strait, Carissa Carter, Ben McPeak, and Dylan Scott. So don't you go anywhere. 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
3: Warm and humid for your Tuesday afternoon with a slight chance of a shower or a thunderstorm. Quiet into the evening with temperatures falling back from an 83-degree high into the 70s. Showers and thunderstorms more widespread, especially Wednesday afternoon and evening, highs in the lower 80s. We'll keep that pattern around Thursday, Friday, and into the weekend. In the 2 News Weather Center, I'm meteorologist Mike Grogan.
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0: What He'll Never Have by Dylan Scott. Hey, y'all, this is TJ Wicks. We're going to take a quick commercial break, but coming up on the flip side, we got a man, Kate Ferris, Brooks and Dunn, and American Allen. So don't you go anywhere. 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
2: 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Both Oklahoma and Oklahoma State baseball into the NCAA baseball tournament. Oklahoma, they get in as an at-large bid, and they are going to the Georgia Tech region. Oklahoma is the regional 2 seed. They will take on the 3 seed,

0: the Citadel on Friday, while Georgia Tech is going to take on UIC. For Oklahoma State baseball, they get a 2 seed in the Tuscaloosa Regional. The schedule there, Oklahoma State will play the first game on Friday against South Carolina Upstate. And then Alabama State and Alabama are going to play game two. Tonight it is game five of the Western Conference Finals. Thunder and the Spurs, that series even at 2 games apiece.
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0: is American Allen. I'd rather sit on a cactus. Hey, y'all, this is TJ Wicks. We're going to go ahead and take another commercial break here, maybe some news and weather. But thank y'all for joining us here on the Overdrive. We're here every single Monday through Friday from 2 to 7. Anyway, we got Zach Top, Billy Joe Jones, Nate Smith, and Keith Anderson coming up after the break. So stick around here on the Overdrive on Lakes Country 102.1.
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2: Warm and humid for your Tuesday afternoon. A slight chance of a shower or a thunderstorm. Quiet into the evening with temperatures falling back from an 83-degree high into the 70s. Showers and thunderstorms more widespread, especially Wednesday afternoon and evening. Highs in the lower 80s. We'll keep that pattern around Thursday, Friday, and into the weekend. In the 2 News Weather Center, I'm meteorologist Mike Grogan.
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1: Fox News, I'm John Saucier. Authorities and company officials say there have been several deaths and multiple injuries after a tank imploded at a paper mill in Longview, Washington State. The city's fire department says no risk to the public. Cowlitz 2 Fire and Rescue Chief Scott Goldstein says this chemical standard for papermaking.
2: This is white liquor. It is a chemical mixture of sodium hydroxide, sodium sulfide, and disodium carbonate.
1: Some victims are treated for burns and inhalation injuries. NASA Administrator Jared Isaacman with some details on upcoming plans for moon bases and progress towards achieving a long-term presence on the surface of the moon.
3: That curiosity is exactly what NASA is supposed to inspire. It means people are looking up again, believing in big things again, and paying attention as America returns to the moon again, and this time to stay.
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4: News from the Radio Oklahoma News Network. I'm Bob Sands. Oklahoma will not become the 14th state to legalize the composting of human remains. Governor Stitt has vetoed that measure. Prior to legislative approval, the alternative to burial or cremation is primarily legal in what are considered to be less conservative states. Dark money, PAC money, and the exercise of free speech this political season. State Capitol correspondent Trey Davis has more.
5: It will be June 8th before we know the amount of money spent in April and May by political action committees seeking to influence Oklahoma voters ahead of the June 16th primary election. Expenditure reports through the end of March show more than $10 million has been spent by PACs and direct mailers, digital, print, and electronic media attacking one or more of the top four candidates in the Republican gubernatorial primary. State law prohibits candidates from collaborating with PACs, including messaging.
4: For the Radio Oklahoma News Network, I'm Bob Sands.
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8: 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With Ralph's recent retirement, he has handed the reins to me. 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
9: And we're winding down the Overdrive here. Coming into the last hour, we got five straight songs here on the Overdrive on Lakes Country 102.1. We got Cameron Albright, Bart Crew, Ella Langley, and William Clark Green. But we're going to kick it off with Promise You Me by Grant Gilbert. So don't you go anywhere. 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

0: Remains by William Clark Green. Hey, y'all, this is TJ Wicks. Thank y'all for listening to us. We're here every single Monday through Friday from 2 to 7 here on the Overdrive with TJ Wicks. We're going to go ahead and take another commercial break here. Our news and weather is brought to you by Bob Loftus Furniture. But coming up on the flip side of the break, we got Martina McBride, Cela Harper, Saints 11, and Willie Nelson. So don't you go anywhere. 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
3: Got a lot of stray showers through the overnight hours and into Wednesday morning, and then that chance for a few scattered showers and thunderstorms will go up Wednesday afternoon with the daytime heating, high temperatures up into the low 80s. Not everybody gets rain, but some of that rain could be locally heavy where it occurs. More of the same for Thursday and into Friday. In the 2 News Weather Center, I'm Chief Meteorologist Michael Sager.
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0: Nelson, who is 93 years young and still bringing it. Anyway, this is TJ Wicks. We're going to take another commercial break here on Lakes Country 102.1. But after the break, we got Caleb Sutton, Turnpike Troubadours, and Curtis Grimes. So don't you go anywhere. Don't you change that dial. 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
1: We keep it college here. I'm Lon Helton in Nashville. And coming up, John Party makes music at his mom's on Country's Inside Track.
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0: 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He told me that he has enough space where he and his band can record music.
1: You know, it's still, we keep it college here. We sang vocals and we had big comforter blankets on ladders and we had a mattress sitting up there.

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1: I love it.
0: But if I was to buy a place out here in California, my mom would break my mom's heart. So it's always nice to come home. I always joke. But she had this like shop with this big unfinished room up top, and I came in and just finished it, and we put a little studio up here. Fun fact, Tequila Little Time was written in here.
1: Yeah.
0: So that was our first like big top five song out of here. This time we sang four songs. I played a little guitar, and we have moved on, and we're getting ready for our next chapter of recording music.
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5: There's an open invitation at the Fate Store. Cowboys and cowgirls, come as you are. 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

0: That's What Cowboys Do by Curtis Grimes. Hey, y'all, this is TJ Wicks. You're listening to Overdrive here on Lakes Country 102.1. We've got another commercial break coming your way. The news and weather is brought to you by Northeastern Health Systems. Anyway, I'm about to get on out of here, but before I leave, I've got you after the break, Josh Rosh, Shane Smith and the Saints, Till You Ride, and James Robert Webb. So thank y'all so much, and I will see you guys tomorrow on Lakes Country 102.1.
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8: Can't rule out a stray shower through the overnight hours and into Wednesday morning. And then a chance for a few scattered showers and thunderstorms will go up Wednesday afternoon with the daytime heating. High temperatures up into the low 80s. Not everybody gets rain, but some of that rain could be locally heavy where it occurs. More of the same for Thursday and into Friday. In the 2 News Weather Center, I'm Chief Meteorologist Michael Sager.
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2: Fox News, I'm Tom Rigotti. President Trump will meet with his cabinet tomorrow. The war with Iran is expected to be a major topic. Fox's Ashley Webster's in Tel Aviv.
3: U.S. Central Command saying that they launched these so-called defensive strikes to protect U.S. troops from Iranian forces. Later in the day, CENTCOM gave out a statement with more explanation saying, quote, targets included missile launch sites and Iranian boats that were attempting to emplace mines.
2: Negotiations continue with the regime. The candidacy of Graham Plattner for Maine senator is dividing Democrats.
4: Democratic Socialist Bernie Sanders still hopes Plattner can help defeat the oligarchy, but not every Democrat backs Plattner. Massachusetts Congressman Jake Auchincloss writing on X, quote, I find Plattner's Nazi tattoo and his commentary about it personally disqualifying.
2: That's Fox's Molly Line. 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